It's not time to make a change. Just relax, take it easy. You're still young, that's your fault. There's so much you have to know.

cemetery by storm. I've got a man-sized predicament, and it's a big one. Those

will fade eventually. So if our time is running out, day after day, we'll make the mundane a masterpiece. Oh my, my, oh my, my love, I take one look at you, you take